But there's only one side that you should be enjoying. The side I have to show you with all the love you'll ever need. So come and get this fortune, satisfaction guaranteed. Let me love you the way you

days. Play a sad song on a tiny violin for the man at the bar confessing his sins.

I've been spending way too long checking my tongue in the mirror and bending over backwards just to try to see it clearer, but my breath fogged up the glass, and so

Sequência de classe Alfa. When your legs don't work like they used to before, and I can't sweep you off of your feet,